0: Just a sparkling performance there, isn't it? 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Stay close, butterflies and forests coming up in just a moment.
1: This May, before the stages fill and the city swings, start your jazz festival week with a legend, Thelonious Monk's Straight No Chaser. 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Brilliant, complex, and completely his own. Straight No Chaser screens Wednesday, May 20th at WJCT Studios. 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
2: 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Hi, I'm Rick Steves. Join me as we get better acquainted with the world each week on Travel with Rick Steves. Together, we'll explore fascinating sights, discover amazing food, and make new friends from near and far. 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
0: Hi, I'm Scott Blankenship. Robert Schumann was the kind of person who didn't just read books. He would live inside them. What he was reading had a way of becoming music almost before he'd even finished a page. Papillon grew out of a chapter near the end of Fliegeljahre, which is a novel by his favorite author and friend, Jean-Paul. In the book, a masked ball becomes something more than a party. It's a swirl of identity, disguise, and the strange grief of a night that has to end. Schumann took that chapter and turned it into this.

0: The Happy Forest by Arnold Bax. That's David Lloyd-Jones conducting the Scottish National Orchestra.
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0: March Slav by Tchaikovsky was his response to a real moment of crisis. Serbia had just gone to war with the Ottoman Empire, and he wrote this in solidarity, sort of a musical arm around the shoulder of a people under pressure. Here's Cincinnati Pops Orchestra.

0: The Cincinnati Pops Orchestra and Eric Kunzel on the podium. That's March Slav, composed by Peter Tchaikovsky. I'm Scott Blankenship. Thanks for your company.
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2: Rain and thunderstorms are possible tonight. Lows in the low 70s, cloudy and windy tomorrow, highs in the low 80s. 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
3: Violinist Hilary Hahn says that performing a piece and doing it well is not just about playing the notes on the page.
4: 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So performing is improvising interpretations as well as being very prepared with what was already written. 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
3: 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I'm Valerie Kaler. Ahead this hour, Hilary Hahn and the Frankfurt Radio Symphony interpret Beethoven together.

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9: Rain and thunderstorms are possible tonight. Lows in the low 70s. Cloudy and windy tomorrow. Highs in the low 80s. 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
10: Jeanette Sorrell was a young harpsichordist fresh out of school in 1992. She had exactly zero job prospects until the dream of landing a Baroque-style orchestra fell into her lap. As nice as it was, though, she remembers,
11: "When I started the group, I remember thinking to myself, I'll do this for a couple of years until it dies, and then I'll find something else to do."
10: That day has yet to come. The fire is burning hotter than ever. From APM American Public Media, this is Performance Today. I'm Valerie Kaler. Conductor Jeanette Sorrell and her group, the Apollo's Fire Baroque Orchestra. They're on the way in concert later this hour of PT.
12: Remember that scene in Back to the Future at the Enchantment Under the Sea dance when the band leader Marvin Berry calls his brother Chuck? This piece takes a page out of that. Danish composer Carl Nielsen is on a call with a friend who's rehearsing a Mozart wind quintet. Nielsen gets off the phone and writes one of his own.